0: Gary Willis on bass. Kirk Covington on the drum.
1: Ladies and gentlemen, on the guitar, Franco Picciarelli. Franco.

Change your mind about leaving her, leaving me behind her. 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

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Saw two men running out, they looked like middleweights. They jumped into a white car without a state plate. And Miss Patty Valentine just nodded her head.

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The wounded man lifts up to his one dying eye. He say, why'd you bring him in here? 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

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Rubens in South America fighting for his name. Well, Arthur Dexter Bradley still in the robbery game.

back in advance. The trial was a pig circus, he never had a chance. The judge made Reuben's witnesses, drunkards from the slums, to the white folks who watched, he was a revolutionary thug.

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The crime was murder one. Guess who testified? Bello and Bradley, and they both falsely lied. And the newspapers, they all went along for the ride. How can the life of such a man be in the palm of some fool's hand? Does he obviously afraid?

I'm free to drink martinis and watch the sunrise while Reuben sits like Buddha in a 10-foot cell, an innocent man in a living hell.

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Well, it's never been explained since at first it was created. 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

up, said you were sick. 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
1: The star towers of the electric castle. See how it embraces the sky. How insignificant the mere mortal, dwarfed by the majesty of its electric edifice. But first, my servant searchers, you must meander through the verdant vines of the Garden of Emotions, succumb to its allure. Breathe deep the intoxicating aroma of endless entwined emotions.